JB with Speed Demon. It's 101 WIXX. All right, you know it's coming back again tomorrow, like always, every weekday. 840, 1144, 40. 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Thanks to Capital Credit Union. Text purse to 31011.

year it's been. Head in a bottle for my heart in a case. Head's getting harder to act my age. Play a sad song on a tiny violin for the man at the bar confessing his sins.

Justin Bieber with Speed Demon on 101 WIXX. All right. Creeping up towards the weekend. Hopefully you got a fun one planned. And now that we're getting warmer weather, you know, I mean, you never know when it might turn severe in that warmer weather way. Text severe to 31011 and you'll get notified when it gets

this will fade eventually. So if our time is running out, day after day, we'll make the mundane a masterpiece. Oh my, my, oh my, my love, I take one look at you, you're taking me out.

0: Are you the smartest person in your office? I guess we'll find out. 10 o'clock trivia with Mara is on 101 WIXX.
1: Yes, it is trivia time.

0: O'clock trivia on WIXX. And according to research, each year in the U.S., about 25,000 women do this. Kate is calling from Menominee. What do you think we're doing?
1: Break up the marriage?
0: Yeah, I mean, I'm not crazy, right, for thinking that's a ton of people to be breaking up their marriages, right?
1: That is a ton of women, yes.
0: Lots of money going down the drain is what I hear. I hear cha-ching, cha-ching.
1: I completely agree.
0: Yeah. Well, hey, good thinking because you are my winner today.
1: Thank you.
0: Absolutely my pleasure, always. And I hope you're ready. Get excited because we're taking you to the ball game, specifically a four-pack of tickets to see the Green Bay Rockers playing out of Capital Credit Union Park. They got good eats, good seats, and you're in for a ton of fun.
1: Awesome. My kids will love that.
0: Oh, good. Oh, great family outing for sure. Here, let me get your info for a sec. But who made you a winner?
1: WIXX.

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1: Luda. Now I may not be the worst or the best, but you gotta respect my honesty. And I may break your heart, but I don't really think there's anybody as bomb as me. So you can take

Benson Boone, WIXX. I'm Hayes. Olivia Rodrigo, one of the most relatable pop stars on the planet. She was just asked about, you know, the conspiracy theory of whether or not she has a feud with Taylor Swift. And she said, no, I don't look at those conspiracy theories. I only look at UFO conspiracy theories. So she's just a hermit who thinks the government is hiding something. IXX. I know.